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I'm a little bit of a little bit of a little bit of a little bit of a little bit of a little bit of a little bit of a little bit of a little bit of a little bit of a little bit of a little bit of a little bit of a little bit of a little bit of a little bit of a little bit of a little bit of a little bit of a little bit of a little bit of a little bit of a little bit of a little bit of a little bit of a little bit of a little bit of a little bit of a little bit of a little bit of a little bit of a little bit of a little bit of a little bit of a little bit of a little bit of a little bit of a little bit of a little bit of a little bit of a little bit of a little bit of a little bit of a little bit of a little bit of a little bit of a little bit of a little bit of a little bit of a little bit of a little bit of a little bit of a little bit of a little bit of a little bit of a little bit of a little bit of a little bit of a little bit of a little bit of a little bit of a little bit of a little bit of a little bit of a little bit of a little bit of a little bit of a little bit of a little bit of a little bit of a little bit of a little bit of a little bit of a little bit of a little bit of

0: Right, so she's straight away doing that thing where she whispers a million miles from the microphone.
1: Sorry, I just wasn't near the mic, right? Now I'm near
0: better.
1: The mic.
0: Hey, so I'm sat here with two gills.
1: All right.
0: Right, Tamiri's here, Goth Pat Butcher, and Marianne's here.
2: Good morning.
0: Yeah, see, she's got it now.
2: Good morning.
0: So I've got to tell you, so we're a couple of hours ahead here. We're getting this quickly done before we hit the road or the rails again. We're going to Hellfest. And I was like, right, everybody get here near the microphone. Come on, we're shouting from the other end of the room. No one can hear. So they both sat down and she goes, ooh, we're tribbing.
1: That's not what happens.
0: I honestly, the innocent that I am... Please explain tribbing.
1: No.
0: No?
1: No.
0: I mean,
1: you
0: it's
1: need to be 18.
0: All right, well, it's 6:10. The kids aren't up yet.
1: No.
0: Tribbing anyone?
1: No.
0: Okay, good. Well, anyway, so if anyone out there is wondering, do Urban Dictionary?
1: No.
0: All right, okay, cool. Right, so it's me, then the tribbers. It's Wednesday morning. Early morning song link. Let's go from Machine Head to Killswitch.
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2: Yeah, damn right. Out here on a Wednesday morning, welcome to Home Day with me, Full Metal Hackett, and the Tribber Twins.
3: Oh, God.
2: Now, right, we're going to do a Primordial first right here. It's coming up 6:20, and I don't think we've ever had a morning welcoming in fluent French before, so I'd like to introduce you to Marianne.
4: Bon matin.
2: Well, what have you got? I mean, if you could say something massively offensive if you want to.
4: On est en direction du Hellfest.
2: Oui. Le canard.
4: Le canard.
2: Le canard. That's motherfucker. Yeah, morning, kids. I don't know. Just speak to them.
4: Bon matin. Donc, on s'en va au Hellfest aujourd'hui. C'est pour ça qu'on est avec Full Metal Hackett.
2: That's me, that is. I got that bit. That's French for Full Metal Hackett. So I'm going to translate that. Good morning. My name's Marianne. I'm off of Canada, Quebec. I occasionally help out Full Metal Hackett, and I'm a tribber.

0: Baby Metal there with their tribute to the Chuckle Brothers. From me to you, that is. Like that,
1: dear. To you. Yeah.
0: From me.
1: To you.
0: From me.
1: To you.
0: So last time Tamira was on with me was what? Last time we went away, which was
1: Tuesday.
0: About 5 days ago.
1: Tuesday, yeah.
0: Yeah, last holiday.
1: Yeah.
0: And you randomly went honk.
1: Honk.
0: What was that about?
1: The guy that does all the goose tattoos, Adam Inc.
0: But it was just in the middle of a link and you went, honk.
1: Honk. I tried to see how many honks I could pin.
0: I said, you what? And you went, I just wanted to see if you'd notice.
1: Yeah.
0: What's the French for honk?
1: Le
0: honk. Oh, we've got the shittest French person in the world. Well. Mary-Anne's here.
2: Hello.

0: cover, or we could pre-record a few hours before with a beer and tell you all about what we're going to do. She'll go honk, she'll speak in French, and all the while Christine's trying out all the vibrators.
1: Electric,
0: isn't it? No, that's one thing, actually. So once we get this wrapped up, I've got to quickly put 90 quid on the electric again, because if you remember last time she looked after the flat, Jesus Christ, have you ever seen electric use like it?
1: I have to get a tarpaulin.
0: Honestly, she's got this plug-in, I can only describe it as a Kango.
1: I'm turning off the pet cam as well.
0: Yeah, I've seen the council use them to reroute the roads. Anyway, we're talking Hellfest. We're going to be... Actually, we need to get your opinion on Metallica. So we went to Metallica at the weekend. We went to Budapest for a few days. Yeah. We don't like to talk about it. But they've not heard your view on proceedings.
1: My view?
0: We'll get to that. Right, so Hellfest at a glance, mm-hmm. please.
1: All right. Thursday.
0: Okay, are you just going to list the bands?
1: Oh my God. It's hot. It's going to be hotter.
0: It's going to be hot. But what is your ultimate standout number one? Hit me. It's the family show.
1: Limp Bizkit.
0: Right, done.
2: Ladies and gentlemen, introducing the chocolate starfish and the hot dog flavored water.

0: Taking you back to a Saturday night in Budapest at the Puskás Arena.
1: Ooh, yeah.
0: That was the final song they played, no?
1: Yeah.
0: Amazonia.
1: I don't remember.
0: Oh, right. Okay, good.
1: I don't know. Sorry.
0: Gojira.
1: They were amazing, though.
0: They were amazing.
1: Yeah.
0: We need to... I want to get your... Well, your opinion on the whole thing, actually, because you've been absent from the show all week.
1: I was in bed.
0: Yeah, she's been in, but she don't get up to midday. She gets up in time for Adam Whaley. She's like, oh, Adam. But, yeah, so we need to catch your opinion, but...
1: All right.
0: I mean, I think it would be similar to mine. It was...
1: Yeah.
0: It was all right.
1: It was an experience.
0: It was all right, wasn't it? So we went to Budapest for a few days. And the first day was the best for me, the Thursday with Avatar and Pantera.
1: A really good Avatar was.
0: Second day was Knock Loose and Gojira support. We didn't see Knock Loose, did we?
1: I could not name you a Knock Loose song, I'm afraid. Sorry.
0: I'm not that bothered by them. I'm not that bothered.
1: I didn't.
0: But we got in for Gojira and they were good.
1: Yeah.
0: They opened with Born for One Thing.
1: Yes,
0: track,
1: they did.
0: Track one from the new record. New record, it's what, 4 years old? It's track one, and Amazonia right there is track two. That's what they ended the set with, I think.
1: I was kind of
0: hoping you would go, yep.
1: No, I mean, yeah, absolutely. Yeah,
0: right,
1: they
0: cool.
1: did,
0: I'm pretty certain they did. I like Gojira, but no, it wasn't. Avatar and Pantera was the day for me.
1: I thought Gojira were amazing.
0: I thought they were great, but I find an hour of them, that's enough for me.
1: Fair enough.
0: They're a bit one-paced. As rad as they are, mm-hmm. Do you know what I mean?
1: Yeah, I get it. Yeah.
0: But yeah, we didn't see Knock Loose because we spent a bit of time in the Black Box Lounge.
1: I want to get that
0: and we have. Well, listen, we've...
1: I'm free booze.
0: We've not talked about the homemade hummus yet.

0: You like that one?
1: Yeah.
0: Do you?
1: No, I don't care.
0: You don't care? Bridge City Sinners?
1: They're all right. No, they don't rock my world, but
0: they
1: fine.
0: Don't rock my world. Who's... Jesus, are you in Bross?
1: Yeah.
0: That is Death's Door. That is new from the Bridge City Sinners. It's coming up 10 to 7 here on this Wednesday morning. Home day, a.k.a. Hellfest lineup.
1: Wednesday, innit?
0: Hellfest warmer. Oh, yeah, day check.
1: Wednesday, innit?
0: All right, that's more like it. Right, Wednesday. Okay. Just one more time.
1: Wednesday, innit?
0: So we're getting pumped for Hellfest. In fact, at time of speaking, we've actually already left the building. Wrong route across London.
1: Yes, good enough, yeah.
0: Getting ready to get second Eurostar of the week.
1: Going to Paris for the second time.
0: Going to Paris for the second time of the week.
1: Yeah.
0: So we're just, we're going to play a few highlights, what we're looking forward to getting pumped for in Clisson. Mm-hmm. I'm just looking, so you've got the app open here.
1: I've got the app open here.
0: So obviously the World Cup going right now. I don't know if you follow football or not. And there's a few things going on. They're screening it at Hellfest. One of the games played on when? Tonight, in fact.
1: 7 o'clock.
0: Local time. Mm-hmm. In the metal corner, Portugal versus the Democratic Republic of Congo. Now tell me why that's significant.
1: Because your toilet's there.
0: My toilet's there.
1: Yeah.
0: So sad news coming out of Leeds just recently with the closure of... See this?
1: This is very, very, very sad.
0: It sucks.
1: Actually.
0: Our friends over in DMC... They're calling it a day.
1: Sucks when a pub has to close.
0: Especially when it's them. It's a cool place. And particularly when they've got the most iconic bathroom in the United Kingdom.
1: Yes.
0: So it's a toilet named after, well, me. It's Hackett's Hole. Mm-hmm. And it's been twinned with one in the Democratic Republic of Congo.
1: Mm-hmm. Yeah.
0: I don't know where. But the coordinates are on the certificate I have. Where's that going to go now? That's in their toilet.
1: We
0: should go up and have a beer and collect it.
1: Yoink.
0: Yeah, yoink it. But yeah, no, I need the coordinates and we should go and do the show there.
1: Get that sign off as well.
0: Yeah, I could hack its hole. I mean, who else is going to have that?
1: Anyone.
0: Apart from maybe my cousin.
1: Yeah.
0: And she threatened to go in there and go, oh, do you know who I am? I'll get free drinks. But she never... But she ended up, she split up with her fellow and she's moved back down south.
1: Oh, boom.
0: Anyway, so if you're in Hellfest, we'll see you for the Democratic Republic of Congo match tonight. Bring your toilet.

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3: Yeah.
2: All right. It's the enthusiasm I love about you. Hey, let's have a
3: Wednesday, date. Wednesday, innit?
2: Wednesday, innit? I'll tell you what, someone that can do that even better, the camel.
4: Uh-oh. Guess what day it is?
2: Uh-oh.
4: Huh? Anybody?
2: You gonna guess?
4: Guess what day it is?
2: Oh, boy, you've just ruined
4: Julie, hey, guess what day it is?
2: Just wait, ask Julie first.
4: Mike. What day is it, Mike? Huh?
2: Ask Mike.
4: Anybody? Listen. Guess what day it is?
2: Can you do a
4: camel? Oh, come on. I know you can hear me. Huh? Guess what today is? Hey, listen. Guess what today is?
2: Mike.
4: Guess what day it is? Hey, what day is it, Mike? Mike.
2: He's going to ask you.
4: Anybody? Julie. Hey, guess what day it is?
5: It's hump day.
2: Oh!

0: Boss Walk Jam Nitty Gritty. You're listening to the boy from the big bad city. This is
1: Full Metal Hackett. This is Full Metal Hackett.
2: Yeah, damn right it is. On this
3: Wednesday, innit?
2: Wednesday's gone 7:10. My name's Full Metal Hackett. So Mary's here.
4: I'm here. Got Pat Butcher. Apparently.
2: Marianne's here.
5: Good morning.
2: Christine's here.
6: Morning.
2: Everyone's here. I'm I'll tell you what, it's like a mini golf course surrounded by nine holes.
4: Stop that.
2: Sorry, it's a family show. Hey, so we just heard Metallica, Blackened. That was a song they did not play in Budapest, Hungary.
4: No.
2: Let me hang on. Oh, how conveniently, I've got a signed set list behind.

0: signed for you.
1: Oh, yeah, so we got one each. Yeah, your one's signed to Tamiri. Yeah. My one's signed to FMH.
0: Yeah,
1: yeah, they're both the same because it's the same set list.
0: Oh, my God.
1: So, yeah. But, yeah, no, they didn't play that song. Ah, oh, that would have been good. But I can't complain. I thought the set was mega.
0: It was amazing, yeah.
1: On both nights.
0: Yeah.
1: I was stoked with... Well, all of it, really. Cyanide was cool, wasn't it? They never play that normally. It's only ever the day that never comes. Cyanide was wicked. Yeah. The Battery was awesome.
0: Yeah.
1: What else? They didn't do any covers. Oh, they did Whiskey in the Jar.
0: They did Whiskey in the Jar, yeah.
1: So, I talked about the meet and greet.
0: Mm-hmm.
1: I talked about that the other day when you were still in bed. Mm-hmm. But that was cool, though, wasn't it? We had to do our COVID test.
0: Yeah.
1: What they called cotton wool buds up the nose.
0: You can't be making Metallica ill though.
1: No, can't be making Metallica ill.
0: Yeah.
1: Then it came in. I desperately wanted to ask the band if they'd ever bought a shoe off an amputee. Because the tour manager, before they came in, said, look, do something unique, do something new, different, something they've never heard, a question. They don't want to hear that they had Nothing Else Matters at your wedding, or they don't want that, you know? Yeah. Everyone says that, like, oh, you saved my life. I mean, that's nice. But they want to hear, have you ever bought a shoe off an amputee? Yeah.
0: Mm-hmm.
1: But anyway, I didn't. I ended up talking to them about surfing randomly, and because I don't surf, but I am from Cornwall. And they said, yeah, we know about Cornwall, don't they?
0: Yeah, they do.
1: But yeah, no, consequently, because of the meet and greet, and Kirk and Rob were late, and we were chatting for ages, they hung out for ages, didn't they?
0: They did, that was really cool.
1: But consequently, we didn't have much time in the Black Box Lounge, darling.
0: Nice.

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0: the rail to Hellfest, isn't it?
1: Yeah.
0: What day is it again?
1: It's Wednesday, isn't it?
0: It's Wednesday. Hey, Marianne's here.
2: Bon matin, c'est mercredi.
0: That's French, that is. She was just really rude to you a lot. Are you going to take that? Are you going to take that? From a glibber? Is that the word? Is that, that's what you said you were doing earlier?
1: No, that was not the word I said.
0: Oh, right, okay, good. If you tuned in early doors, then... anyway, where are we going to move on? So, where have we just been? We've been in Budapest, haven't we? So, a few days out there. We got given a free gift on the first day as part of the VIP thing. It's like, you read the thing, you're like, oh, this is wicked. We're going to get a T-shirt. It's going to have tour dates on, or a beanie, or a jacket, or a signed poster. It was a thermos flask.
1: Yeah. Which is great. Absolutely amazing.
0: I tell you what,
1: don't
0: I mean...
1: Don't get me wrong, I'm not mad at that.
0: I don't know a lot about thermos flasks. I'm not a thermos flaskologist. But it's a good one, isn't it?
1: It is a good one.
0: But, like, of all the random things, we all got given a thermos flask. And you're like, I'm going to a show. What am I going to do with it?
1: I'll carry that.
0: Did you stow yours away?
3: I was having some fun.
0: Oh, yeah, in a pocket, yeah, in a pocket, yeah, yeah. In a handbag, in fact, you had a bag, didn't you? In a bum bag. In your bum.
1: Bag.
0: But yeah, no, I still can't get over it. I went to Metallica, we got a free gift. Oh, man, that's outstanding. What was it? It was a thermos flask.

0: I think that is the brand new upvote chart number one. What say you? It's King Kraken, Call to War. Did you catch the upvote chart yesterday? I did not.
1: No.
0: Dewsby likes to do it every Monday at 2 p.m. Sometimes on a Tuesday, we like to count down. We completely forgot. Today's Wednesday. We're going to forget again.
1: Sus.
0: Anyway, we'll leave that to the grown-ups. We're talking thermos flasks, which is way more exciting.
1: I love it.
0: The whole thermos flask gang is here. Christine's here.
2: Hello.
0: She likes a thermos flask. Marianne, you love a thermos flask.
2: Of course I do.
0: Love. And to Mary?
1: I really do love one.
0: I tell you what, I'm going to hand you over to our thermos flask correspondent because we were at the show, first one, day one, Thursday, no repeat weekender, like, here's your free gift. It's a thermos flask. We thought, well, that's fantastic. What the hell am I going to do with this thing?
1: Yeah.
0: Isn't it? It's like,
1: yeah.
0: I've got to carry a thermos flask around in a snake pit all night. Well, you're on eBay.
2: Yeah, and they just sold one, the exact same one, for 90 fucking quid.
0: 90 pounds. 90 actual pounds,
2: yeah,
0: or dollars.
2: 120 US bucks.
0: 120 US dollars. What was that?
2: That was your phone.
0: Oh, that was my phone. Okay. So should we say, I don't want to, I kind of want to keep it. Now that we've carried it across the entirety of Europe.
2: You have to keep it.
1: Yeah, I'm not selling it after that.
0: No, all right, but... Can I interest the listeners? Should we sign it? No, that will just devalue it, won't it? That will devalue
2: it. It probably will.
0: Yeah, okay, all right.
1: Do they want a Full Metal Hackett signed thermos?
0: A Metallica thermos. I mean, it's Metallica branded, M72. It's got the tool. What else has it got on it?
2: That's pretty much it.
0: Will anyone like my signature? They
2: don't.
0: No, they've switched
1: off.
0: They've switched off.
1: Soz. 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

0: Your download 2026 surprise act. Skindred and Babylon is Prime Audio out here on this Wednesday morning. Coming up 20 to 8. Mary's here.
1: Hello.
0: All right.
1: It's Wednesday, isn't it?
0: It's Wednesday, isn't it? Mary Ann's here.
2: Hello.
0: Zia Mercury. Ah, oh, see, I know that's Wednesday.
1: Yes.
0: Lundi, Judy, Mercury. No, hang on, no. Lundi, Mardi. No.
2: Yes.
0: Yes.
2: Yes.
0: Mercury,
2: yes.
0: Judy.
2: Yes.
1: Vendredi.
0: Vendredi,
2: yes.
0: Samadhi.
2: Yes.
0: Dimanche.
2: Yes.
0: Oh, I tell you what. Yeah, yeah, I've just listed days at you. And so that's entertainment, though.
1: A star.
0: I bet you can't do it backwards. The list of days, I mean, come on, it's a family show. Anyway, was that the only surprise band this year? Oh, I say, secret bands are shit now, man. We keep talking about this. So download 2003 Metallica in the punk tent on the Sunday afternoon. 1 o'clock, hour and a half set. No one knew who it was. Was it?
1: I was there, but yeah.
0: You weren't there?
1: No, 2005 was my first download.
0: 2005 was yours. We were talking about that. That was the year, that was Trivium year. But, like, it was an actual surprise. We didn't have smartphones. And, like, now when they have a surprise band, it's listed on the set, isn't it?
1: They
0: update the app and go, this is a surprise, here's the band. That's not a surprise, that's shit. And it's Skindred, you know, they play every year anyway. Mind you, always a good time. Anyway, what was that, Marianne?
2: I said they're always fucking good.
0: She said, and I quote, always fucking good. Anyway, on the subject of which, we're on the road to Hellfest, we're out the door, we're doing our usual pre-record a couple hours ahead warm-up show. For when we go anywhere in the world, we've just come back from Budapest, actually. We're off out the door to Hellfest on the... Will we be on the train yet?
1: What time is it?
0: It's 20 to 8 coming up.
1: We'll be
0: just about boarding the Eurostar and getting the beers in.
1: Yeah.
0: Yeah, nice. Right, who are you looking forward to most at Hellfest this year, Marianne, our Flask correspondent?
2: Septic Flesh.
0: Okay, and in French?
2: Septic Flesh.
0: Okay.
2: I don't fucking know. Jennifer Bo.

0: Wednesday morning. That is Mark Morton featuring Chester Bennington, Cross Off. Do you like that?
1: Yeah.
0: Oh, hang on. Sorry, are we disturbing you?
1: I'm sorry.
0: What are you doing?
1: Nothing.
0: Jesus Christ. We've got got a global show to do here.
1: What was we listening to?
0: Right, let's have a day check.
1: Wednesday, innit?
0: Right, perfect. Marianne's here.
2: Good morning.
0: Good morning. Guten Morgen. No, hang on, that's German.
2: That's German.
0: Yeah.
2: It's Bommertag.
0: She's from the German part of Quebec. She came all the way from Canada to do this show. She's going home in a minute.
2: I did.
0: We're getting a train to Elfest. She's going back to Canada.
1: Yeah, she's going to do this.
0: She's going back to Harris's uncle's place. Oh, we need to find out where that is, because, I mean, the chances are it's not near you.
2: Probably not.
0: But it might be near you. Is it near Anne-Marie?
2: Oh, maybe.
0: Oh, my God. Let's ring Anne-Marie. Come on, get Anne-Marie on the line. Or get both of them on the line.
1: Oh, God.
0: Right. We are on the road to Hellfest 2026. John and Maria are already there.
1: Yeah, they are.
0: You see
1: yeah.
0: this? I'm looking at Facebook. Deauville. They're in Deauville. Do you know it?
2: I have no idea.
0: It's not near Quebec.
2: Well, it's in France.
0: Oh, it's in France. That's why.
1: Donut.
0: Oh, yeah. Le donut to you.
1: Oh, sorry. Le donut.
0: Bonjour, says Julia. So we've been speaking in French. Est-tu en route pour Hellfest?
2: That means, are you on the road?
0: Oh, we are. Yeah, we are on the en route pour Hellfest. A bientot, band Le Chats. maybe let's not do that literal. No. Le Connard. That's really rude, isn't it?
2: That's
0: the rudest word in the language. So if anyone out there can think back to school days, what was the very first thing we all learned in French?
1: Je voudrais un vino.
0: No, like in school, the first thing we were ever taught, where's the library? Was it?
1: I don't remember.
0: Je cherche la bibliothèque. Tu es un cognard.
2: Not bibliothèque, bibliothèque. Je cherche la bibliothèque.
0: Oh, what
2: I'm
0: are you?
2: Looking for the library.
0: Oh, right. What did I say? I am the library.
2: Which is Spanish.
0: Oh,
2: bibliothèque.
0: Ah, magnifico. Okay. Well, grazie for the for the correction.
1: Super.
0: Ma perfecto.
1: El scotio.
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3: Wednesday, innit?
2: It is Wednesday with me, Full Metal Hackett, Goth Pat Butcher. Oh, you need a nickname, Marianne.
4: I do.
2: What can we call Marianne?
3: Cat Slater.
2: French Glibber.
3: Bloody hell.
2: And Christine the Power Hammer. Right, it's gone eight. And I think we should do this.

0: is Mercredi. M-E-C-R-E-D-I.
1: Mercredi. M-E-R-C-R-E-D-I. Yeah, I just fucked that up.
0: That's, oh, Jesus Christ, you French speakers picking me up.
2: I was right. We're going to fucking France.
0: I thought I was Trey Bian.
3: She got arrested.

0: Motionless in White, featuring Corey Taylor, who we heard from three times yesterday, didn't we?
1: Yes.
0: Twice in Stone Sour, one in Slipknot. Phil Badeaux taking over the Slay area in the 10 Ton Takeover. And he said, and I quote, "Corey on QI got me into Slipknot."
1: Watch the clip.
0: He said that, and then we had to go and watch the clip.
1: Marianne.
0: Yeah, we showed Marianne. What do you think of that show? She said that it's so shit. We don't have that in Canada.
1: It's not, though.
0: It's a really good show.
2: It looks good, but no, we don't have that.
0: No. What do you have?
1: I don't watch TV.
0: Okay, let's skip over the TV chat. Anyway, we're talking Hellfest. We're on the road to Hellfest. We're on the train. Oh, we're on the train now.
2: We are.
0: Oh, I tell you what, let's have one of these. We're on the train. Chugga, chugga, chugga, whoop, whoop. Anyway, we're...

0: Not not the 90s thingy band.
1: Because you're right on time. Sorry.
0: Jesus Christ, where did that come from? She just sat on the remote. So not them. So we've just been to Budapest. We don't like to mention it all that much. First day we did the meet and greet on a Thursday, and consequently Kirk and Rob made us kind of late. We didn't get to sit in the lounge much, did we? We got there like 5 o'clock. 5:30 was stage time for Avatar. We're like, oh, we don't want to miss them. That's going to be awesome. And spoiler, it was.
1: It was awesome. Yeah.
0: Pantera were wicked. On the second day, on the Saturday, we did a production tour. That was a lot earlier and finished a lot sooner. So we were done by, well, we were done by 3:30, weren't we?
1: The nerd in me.
0: And actually, we weren't even, what?
1: The nerd in me loved that.
0: Yeah. Oh, yeah. So we can talk about that. All the facts and stats and like the, and the cool thing that they've secretly, between them, made it so everything adds up to 72.
1: Yeah.
0: Because it's the M72 tour, right? The album is 72 seasons. They throw the big beach balls out during Seek and Destroy. 72 of them.
1: Yep.
0: The lights on the towers, there's three there, 72 of them.
1: Yeah.
0: It was all really cool. And you're like, oh man, that's cool. And then there was something, anyway, it was all very cool. But we got to make the most of the Black Box Lounge, which is about as far removed from our traditional warm-up for a gig as I've ever experienced.
1: It is, yes.
0: No?
1: Yes. I agree.
0: It was just, you know, normally it's like, right, let's get some like really
1: get
0: rough
1: some pints in.
0: Yeah, get like a bottle of like

0: sophisticated. But you've got a shiwi, haven't you?
1: I have, yeah.
0: So, we should, anyway, we can talk about girls pissing another time. So we were in this lounge and there's laid on food, there's all like memorabilia everywhere, isn't there? So we got to pose on the Master of Puppets album cover.
1: Mm-hmm.
0: I played James Hetfield's guitar.
1: They had all the guys' instruments on.
0: They had all the instruments, so it's really cool. You could play Lars's drums, and there's all flight cases from the Justice Tour.
1: Yeah.
0: There's stuff from their dressing rooms on load.
1: Yeah.
0: Like, it's all there. It's all really cool.
1: All their stuff.
0: But we were just helping ourselves to the complimentary food. And, you know, so rather than drinking 8% lager and getting into a fight and maybe scoring some questionable drugs off a hippie, we were sat there instead going, ooh, this hummus is nice. I wonder what ingredients they use.
2: Everyone!

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2: You're damn right. It is on a Wednesday morning around about 8:20. Welcome to the Road to Hellfest. By the way, in the Slay area this morning, I know it's a Wednesday and it's the Radio Residency warm-up party, but oh man, we're going to have to leave that to Adam, innit?
3: Yep.
2: So, Joe and Gav joining Adam for week two of this month's takeover. Gav runs Damnation in Manchester. Is it Joe? I don't think it's Joe, is it? It's James.
3: It's James.
2: He runs Arctan Gen and 2000 Trees. And the two of them do a podcast, two promoters, one pod, and it's pretty cool. But they're joining Adam every Wednesday from 10 this month. Normally, I like to get you warmed up, but instead, we're just going to pick tunes we like from Hellfest, don't we?
3: Mm-hmm.
2: So we were just mentioning our Black Box Lounge experience that we did, darling, like super exclusive. That's how we roll, you know,
3: isn't it?
2: That's how we roll, you know, fresh hummus. And it was like, oh, yeah. No. So we're like getting warmed up for the big heavy metal show. You know, we weren't getting drunk on a park bench with White Lightning. We were sat there, you know, drinking some hors d'oeuvres.
3: Yep.
2: And some calzone, and they were bringing around pots of olives with like sticks, weren't they?
3: Yeah.
2: And like, oh, carrots and cucumber.
3: Yeah.
2: Oh, that's when the fresh hummus came out. We're like, oh man, we're so metal. Ooh, I wonder what's in this hummus. And you just said, off air, don't be so stupid. It's obviously chickpeas. So that's the main ingredient, right?
3: Yeah. Well,
4: yeah.
2: So
3: it was a pepper.
2: Oh, right. So I thought it was lentils.
3: No.
2: All right. Oh, well, can you tell me?
4: No.
2: Well, I don't know why everyone's laughing here. I want to ask a genuine question.
3: Go on.
2: Can I ask you?
3: Yeah.
2: Right. Don't mock me. I want to know the answer.
3: All right.
2: What's the difference between a lentil and a chickpea? A lentil's never...
3: Lentil's never...
2: I've never had a...

0: worst Pantera cover ever. That is the Foo Fighters with Walk. You like that, wouldn't you? It's a bit of a bit of Walk bands for your Wednesday morning.
1: Yeah.
0: Oh, and just to be clear,
1: Wednesday, innit?
0: It is Wednesday. I'm here. This is the Hellfest warm-up party with me, Tamiri, Marianne.
1: It's gone for a wee.
0: Oh, she's gone in the toilet. Right, should we go pass over? Because I can go mobile here. Get a condenser mic in there.
2: I would like to do something that really sucks.
0: Feedback. For your love. Oh, yeah, people have breakfast. What did you listen to this morning? A Canadian using the bathroom. Anyway, Christine's here. What are you making? What's she making? What are you making? She's knitting a willy warmer. It's,
1: Very red.
0: What is it?
3: Very red.
1: It's a red willy warmer.
0: What did you say?
3: It's very red.
0: It's very red. Yeah, but what about the knitting?
2: Let me touch you.
0: Anyway, it's all here. I'm surrounded by nine holes. It's like a mini golf course. And we are getting pumped. Well, actually, we've left now, haven't we? We're out the door.
1: Oh my God!
0: Sorry about that. Anyway, we got back from Budapest on Sunday, and the first thing Tamiri said was, "Oh my God, Courtney Love's playing across town." Didn't you? You're like, Courtney Love is at the 100 Club with Green Day. She posted the video and I thought, oh my God, I can't. I mean, I know we've been out of the country for 5 days, but how did we miss that?
1: Yeah.
2: Come to Buckhead.
0: Well, let me tell you, it didn't happen. She randomly posted something. This happened on March the 2nd, 2024.
1: Yeah, she was not there.
0: So I wasn't either. But it is Billy Joe Armstrong, but it's his other band, The Cover Ups.
1: Yeah.
0: And they played the 100 Club, and Courtney joined them on stage. And so she sang Celebrity Skin. Yeah. Anyway, we missed it by 2 years and 4 months. I tell you what, let's play this.
1: Yeah.

0: I actually thought that was David Guetta. that sounds like David Guetta. That's Polyphia, new one. Can you feel it? All in capital letters. Mm-hmm. I don't know what to make of that.
1: It's not for me.
0: I think I know your view on it. Marianne, how do you feel about that?
2: I don't know.
0: Oh, so Marianne's back from the toilet. Let's have one of these. She missed four whole songs. It's a family show, but can I ask what you were doing in there?
2: I was going for like a minute.
0: Oh, okay. I have been told a million times about exaggerating. Anyway, it's Prime Audio Radio on this Hellfest warm-up party. That was Polyphia. I don't hate it because I like that it's so random, but I'm undecided.
1: Somebody loves it out there. I'm not going to ruin that for them.
0: You're not going to ruin that for them.
1: Absolutely not.
0: Right, let's do Poppy in a couple of songs. We're in the Slay area.

0: Guns N' Roses, that is Yesterday's. And like the day before yesterday, you might have heard, they headline Download 2026, Saturday night. I've heard mixed reports, but Christine was there.
1: No, it wasn't.
0: Dave. Oh, no, she wasn't. She was at home doing nothing at all. Right, just listen. It's a family show. She was doing nothing at all with a pneumatic drill. That reminds me, I need to put 60 quid on the electric. Anyway, your Dave was there.
1: Yes.
0: What was his verdict on Guns N' Roses 2026?
1: It was much better in the campervan field.
0: But what about the show? Jesus Christ. Come on, keep on topic, please, Christine. How was the band? How was the show?
1: Much better in the campervan field.
0: Right, where he couldn't hear it at all? Or
1: he could hear it.
0: See, when did we see them? We saw them
1: last year.
0: Yeah, it was about...
1: It was literally
0: 1 year ago, yeah. Roughly. It was this month, wasn't it?
2: It was actually on our fourth anniversary.
0: Oh, right. So it was last year, end of June. And, it was...
2: That was fine.
0: He has moments where he's not the best. But it's almost comical, his... But honestly, I still had a good night. I heard they kind of played for a long time.
1: Yeah.
0: 3 hours is too much for anyone at a festival. Even like my favourite band in the whole world. Mind you, Machine Head do 3 hours, don't they? But not at a festival. You don't want that. It's too much, especially when it's packed out with guitar solos and drum jams and fucking around. Play the hits for an hour and a half and go away, innit?
1: Yep.
0: So, anyway, we weren't there, so it was fine. But yeah, we saw him at Wembley a year ago and we enjoyed it, but...
2: Fine.
0: I don't know why he doesn't adapt the songs to how his voice is as a 64-year-old man. There's no shame in that. He ain't going to replicate 22-year-old Axel. No one could sing like that. No. Do you know what I mean?
1: Yeah.
0: So, anyway, so Dave got a signature from the band, did he?
1: When they're interpreting on the signing.
0: Oh, right. I thought you meant he went

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2: You're damn right. On a Wednesday morning where we would normally be getting you pumped for the Radio Residency. I forgot what it was then.
3: Residency.
2: I forgot what day. Hang on. What day is
3: it? Oh, sorry. Wednesday, isn't it?
2: Right. That's better. Radio Residency follows this year's show, 10 a.m. Adam joined once again with James and Gav. Two promoters, one pod. We'd normally be getting pumped for that. But seeing as though we're getting warmed up for Hellfest, let's just quickly make sure our phones are... Oh, no. I always leave my phone on. Oh, who could that be? Early

0: that is. That's you. Yeah, listen, Danny Dyer's here.
1: All right. Nice one, brother.
0: Human traffic. Marianne's here.
2: Hello.
0: She's nowhere near as cockney as Danny Dyer or Tamiri. And Christine is... What's Christine doing over there? Anyway, we're getting pumped for Hellfest. We're going to spend this hour picking our... Well, the band, I tell you, it's going to be a hard one, really. Because nearly every band on the bill we're looking forward to. But we're going to try and whittle that down to 1 hour of bangers. And I tell you what, we're going to kick off... with...
1: Gnome.

0: And Marianne's here.
1: Hello.
0: And is that the most looking forward to band? Hang on, that didn't make any sense in any language. Is that the band you are most looking forward to?
1: It's one of them.
0: It's one of them. Yeah. Like I said, it's a hard call because
1: it really is.
0: There's so many great bands. They're on that stage. Also on that day, Carcass. Nice. Septic Flesh, we played earlier in the show. Severe Torture. Man, it's hard to pick one band out of all of them, isn't it? You went with Gnome. You love a bit of them, don't you?
1: Them, yeah.
0: They're on the Sunday playing up in the valley.
1: Yeah.
0: Trampsider Tom's favourite stage of the weekend.
1: Yeah.
0: He ain't going though. He's gutted. That's also got Corrosion of Conformity, Downer headlining. Downer headlining. Acid Bath also on. I Hate God for Your Sludge. Black Tusk. Yeah, COC. I definitely want to go watch that. And Gnome are kicking things. Oh, are they the first band on?
1: Alto Rossa.
0: Anyway, they're on early doors. It's going to be sick. Like I said, it's very difficult. You look at it, you're like, oh, that one. Oh, that one. Oh, that one. It's a typical Hellfest lineup, really. I think it's a strong one. Last year wasn't poor, but it felt lacking of a wow factor. Do you know what I mean?
1: Yeah.
0: This year's back on it. If I had to pick one ultimate pick, it's got to be the Cavalera Brothers doing Chaos AD in its entirety.

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2: You're damn right. Coming at you live from the mini golf course on this Wednesday morning. We're in the Slay area. Jesus Christ, are we keeping you up? So in a break of tradition, we normally do the radio residency warm-up party, get you pumped for Adam's guest. He's going to have to do that himself because we're getting pumped for Hellfest, so we're picking some of our picks that we're picking to pick that we might watch. What did we just have? Oh, Sepultura. Yeah, Chaos AD in full. That's going to be well cool.
3: Yes.
2: Are you coming to that?
3: I will.
2: All right, cool. That is on... That's on the second stage, actually, on Saturday, main stage 2, just before Anthrax, Megadeth, and not Volbeat. They've cancelled, haven't they?
3: They have, yeah.
2: So they're out. Behemoth have been rifted up to second stage headliner. Yeah. So they'll be on after Limp Bizkit. So at Hellfest, the second stage headliner comes on after the main stage headliner, is how they do it. So that'll be a weird kind of like, Limp Bizkit, oh, Behemoth.
3: It's different, but
2: It's different, but yeah, I mean, I like both.
3: It works.
2: On the subject of main stage and on the subject of headlining, your first headliner will be Thursday night, Bring Me.

0: pumped for Hellfest 2026 with a band who are no longer playing. Yeah, it's Volbeat, Lola Montez. I noticed a sigh from you when I said that was next.
1: I didn't do anything.
0: I mean, to be fair, that song was already in the running order. I thought, oh, we'll leave it because I kind of hate it. Do you remember, though? It was just everywhere, wasn't it? It was on repeat, like back at the old place. Do you remember?

0: pulled out of their entire European tour, actually, haven't they? Do we know why?
1: They've not said why. Logistical reasons, I don't know.
0: All right, okay. Maybe there's a yodeling championship that he's going to take part in.
1: Oh, why not?
0: Instead.
1: Important. Got to do it.
0: Well, you know, if you can yodel like he can, then why not? Hey, we're going to do Uncle Acid next. That's your pick.
1: It is indeed,
0: stage and time and why?
1: Oh, bloody hell.
0: Bloody hell, Governor. Bloody hell. Oh, hang on, right, so they're playing at the Arches. 2 o'clock. No, the snooker hall. They're at the snooker hall.

0: Tuscaloosa.
1: These are all the bands that I did merch for at Desert Fest.
0: Oh, did you do Desert Fest, did you?
1: Oh, yeah, funny.
0: I had no idea. Yeah, you didn't mention it.

0: 2026 headliner. That is The Offspring and Dirty Magic. We're actually going to see them twice in the next 10 days. We are also going to Crystal Palace Park at the end of the month. That's going to be mega. With a supporting cast, half of which are actually on Hellfest as well. Well, are the Dropkicks at Hellfest?
1: They're not.
0: They are not. Okay, is Pup at Hellfest? Put her on the spot. Marianne's here.
2: Good
0: She's
2: morning.
0: Frantically checking her app. Oh, who's playing? Who's that? I don't know. Pennywise definitely are. In fact, we're going to play some Pennywise just now. We're getting pumped for Hellfest. This is the road to the warm-up party with me, Full Metal Hackett, Marianne, Christine's here, and what's Tamiri doing? What's she doing out there?
2: She's in the kitchen.
0: She's in the kitchen, yeah. I wonder what she's up to. So we were all squeezed on the sofa just now, and I had the two girls. We were all a bit crammed together, and what did you say you were? What was the word?
3: So. Something. Oh,
0: it
3: sounds just like a word I'm not going to say.
0: Okay, good. Right, if you're here early doors, you would have learnt a new word. I did. I'm quite innocent. I'd never heard that word before.
3: Really?
0: I won't listen. It's a family show. Anyway, they had to uncouple, and and they are now sat. Let me tell you, sat either side. Yeah. Hey, we're going skiing in February, aren't we? Just unrelated. No, it's unrelated. We're going on a skiing holiday. We are genuinely going on a skiing holiday. What's it? That's not rude. That's not rude. We're going on a skiing holiday, aren't we? We're going to stay with our friend Francis, and he's big on skiing. Anyway, I can't tell you what kind of gestures she's doing. Let's play some tunes. So, your Sunday night headliner, main stage is The Offspring, and as mentioned, three bands down, man. I'm stoked for this.

0: be a good day. Sunday in the Sunshine, Hellfest 2026, punk rock on your main stage. One, I keep looking at all the stages thinking, right, what's my favourite kind of run of bands or my favourite day or place? Or there's a load of good runs, right?
1: There is.
0: There's quite a few where you're like, oh, well, I could sit there if I could spend a good 5 hours there, that band into that band into that band. You're like, oh, that's
1: that can be said about every day and every stage.
0: Every day. And yeah, practically, yes. Yeah. So there's 4 days and five stages. And well, five proper ones. Yeah. There's a couple of like other ones too. Like they'd set up a little thing in like the market area. Is that the purple something or is that Metal Corner? What? There's the purple. She just shouted out Purple House and anyway, let's move on. Right, so we're running low on time here, getting warmed up for Hellfest 2026. So I know what you're thinking, God, we're going to have a short song. Well, here's 7 minutes of Anthrax.

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0: 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Yeah, we know. We think it's pretty cool, too.

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3: And that is all we got time for here on this Wednesday morning. I'm out of here. We're out of here.
4: Bye.
3: Where are we going?
5: Hellfest.
4: Hellfest, innit?
3: Yeah, Hellfest, innit? We're on the road. Well, we're in the train now, innit? We're in the Eurostar.
4: Yeah, we're in the Eurostar.
3: Christine's going to be left to the flat. Everything plugged in. Jesus Christ, I dread to think of the electric bill. Industrial quantities of vibration. Anyway, enjoy that. Enjoy London, and we're going to enjoy Hellfest. It's going to be sick. Enjoy Moose. He'll be covering tomorrow morning and Monday. I'll be back tomorrow. I'll be back Tuesday to tell you all about it. Hey, check it out. We've gotta go. I'll tell you what, because of the way we're doing this, everyone's leant over. I don't know who's top to look down. Okay, yeah, that one there. That's the correct. That's the correct answer. I tell you what, we really do gotta go. Thanks.

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1: Good morning. It is Adam, and it's time for the second week of the Two Promoters, One Podcast Radio Residency with Gav from Damnation Festival and James from 2000 Trees and ArcTangent. And we're going to kick off with a track from one of ArcTangent's headliners. It is Primus.

0: I think one thing that we've got an opportunity here is, you know, you guys do your podcast as well, and you talk about these things, but we can dig some dirt. I want to know, what was the biggest or the most frustrating little gripe that you've had? What complaint has really irked you? It could have been something ridiculous that was just didn't need to be aired, but have you had a complaint that's really bugged you from any of the festivals?
1: There's one that's almost infamous where Damnation and my pals go to on my WhatsApp chat, and then somebody legitimately in 2014, somebody legitimately had a full page rant about us not forcing Cannibal Corpse's drummer to use a drum riser, and the festival being like shoddy, and their production values being awful, and why we no prefer, and they were European, like Romanian or German or something, and they couldn't believe they came up with it, and they couldn't see the drummer for whatever reason. They were obsessed with this drummer, but it was just that lack of the basic understanding that the festival has no control at all whether the drummer for Cannibal Corpse decides to use a drum riser or not. But just that once you're there, it just that level. This was important. But James says you need to separate the stuff that's just momentary nonsense or somebody's outlandish to complain to. Oh, we never had enough seating, or there wasn't enough like food vendors there. But that one sticks in my mind. Anytime you hear somebody complain about legitimate or a nonsense thing, somebody will text me going, and make sure you've got that drum riser for Cannibal Corpse. How ridiculous it can get. I mean, it's like saying, oh, Cannibal Corpse never played my favourite song, and I expect better for Damnation, as if we've ever told a band what to put in our set list.
2: Well, we had that, a similar one with Opeth, where we gave them a 90-minute set. They knew they had a 90-minute set. In fact, they wanted a 90-minute set. And they finished after quite a bit shorter than that, maybe 20 minutes early. And everyone was up in arms. And because people have seen on the Clash Finder that it's 90 minutes, everyone's saying, why did Opeth finish early? And it turns out, since the booking happened, Opeth had a new drummer. And the drummer played every song he knew with them on stage. They didn't have more songs to play because it's a new drummer and it's complicated music. And people, again, think I have control over that, which I don't. I mean, my latest thing that's ringing in my ears about complaints is on the podcast. So World Cup starts in 3 days' time as we record this. And Gav is off to the World Cup to follow Scotland around for the first few games. And I am very much fully in World Cup fever, and we are a festival podcast that talks about behind the scenes, and it is nothing to do with football. But we can't stop ourselves straying into football chat. And there's a couple of people. What did that guy say this week? He turns it off.
1: Every time they mention football, I switch the podcast off. I'm like, for a 2 hour podcast, there's like a 2 minute section where you might mention something about football. But people just, there is a sense of entitlement that say, you buy your ticket to a festival, you have got every right to offer up some criticism, hopefully constructive criticism that we can build on, and we can put extra seating on, or we can fix the sound issues and maybe an arena too. But sometimes people's sense of entitlement stretches too far, and yeah, a bit like that. That's exactly. Go on there and have a natural free-flowing conversation, guys, about what you do for 2 hours. But if you go and talk about something that both of you are passionate about for a mere few seconds, I'm instantly going to switch off the podcast that I took for free anyway.
3: Yeah, exactly.
1: It's a bit much. It's a

0: love. But congratulations for getting to the World Cup.
1: You've just watched Arsenal, by the way. that's like just switched off.
0: Yeah, I know. Well, you know, he'll come back in a few minutes' time. But you get that with sport now. Do you think there is an entitlement? Because, and look, let's face facts. There is a cost of living crisis. Money is tight. But people do believe that because they've paid their money for something, it should be tailored exactly to them. You know, I get this with Reading fans. I pay my money. I want this style of play. I want this sort of, you know, we need to play this way. We need to get rid of the manager. And we've seen it more and more in recent years, the fact that people feel that they, because they've bought a ticket, they actually have a say on how things run. Is that getting worse? Or do you think it's just always been the same, just par for the course?
1: You think maybe it's not, you know, like the whole flat earth syndrome. It's like, it's not that more people in the world think that the earth's flat now. It's the fact that we just hear them. I mean, yeah. they've just got a voice because they can get onto a social media. But and then further, do people out there really believe the earth's flat? And it seems like there's a few, but no, it's just the same amount of people. Just all the village idiots can all congregate and tell us. I think that's it's a bit like, I think they probably saw all the same moans going through the 60s, 70s and 80s. And ultimately now we just hear them, and what you said earlier, people are just, the longer we've got social media, people are just so used to, it's like a pile on. I mean, I grew up watching Celtic as Rangers were winning 9 in a row, and we won nothing, absolutely nothing. We won one cup in like 8 years, and now we do like back to back to back trebles, and you get people protesting in the stands. You're like, these same people, we were in a drought for like a decade, and now we just kind of stopped winning silverware, and people are still mourning. And it's, I think there's a bit of that, the social media and people, that sense of entitlement together, you see it and hear it more.
2: Mate, this is why people complain, because he asked you a question about festivals and you told us how many trebles Celtic had won.
1: I thought we were still talking football now. Apologies.
0: Yeah, they go together.
2: I think my thing is, it's a very difficult balance to strike, because actually we often have a chat in the background at the festivals about, the feedback's important. So it might sting. It might sting, but you've got to listen to it. Now, you're not listening to the one person, but if there is genuine problem with car park queues or sound in one of the stages or whatever, slow service at the bar. You know, the reason people really, when you hear someone talk about Teal and Trees, they mostly talk about it with real passion. And the reason is because we've thought about all those things, and we are trying to make sure that you're not in a queue at the bar. You can get a drink quickly. It is something we care about, that you're not queuing for hours and hours for the toilets. Will you have to queue sometimes? Yes. Will you have to queue all the time? Hopefully not. And if you do, we'll try and make it better next year. So it's like a constant try to improve things. I mean, one of the things that you can never get away from, or we've never managed to get away from, is on the Sunday when you leave the festivals, you will be in a queue in the car park.
0: Yeah.
2: And it's a rural location, right? So you're coming out onto a single track road where there are locals driving on it. You can't, there's only a certain speed you can get people out. So those sort of complaints, we know, we do our best, and you can't solve everything.
1: And what the podcast has been great for us is allowing us a platform to talk to people who buy these tickets, who have those complaints, and say, well, okay, like, well, let's be honest about this. Do you want to never queue for a toilet? Do you want to have a dozen different roofed marquees? Do you want campsites to go on forever? Okay, do you want your ticket to be £600? Because that's the only way. I mean, it's not like there's any smoky mirrors to it. If we take the next two car parks, that's an extra 40, 50 grand in the fee. If we put another 100 portaloos, that's another 10 grand on the bill. If we put another few marquees up, that's another 15 grand. Somewhere you have to balance that up. So it's a way for us to be able to explain to people, it's not just as simple as just chuck more portaloos in unless someone's paying the price.

0: I think when you talk about pricing as well, one thing the World Cup's done is provided a bit of perspective to the good value of English festivals. Have you seen the cost of the drinks at the England friendly from Friday?
1: No.
2: No.
0: Let's play a little game. I'm gonna offer you both a drink, and I want you to tell me how much you think it will cost.
1: Well, anything more than sort of £7-8 is starting to get punchy, right, for a pint.
0: Well, we're going to talk about, obviously it's America, so there's everything's premium or domestic. Let's say I'm going to go for three. I want you each to give me a number. We're going to start with a premium large beer. How much are you talking in dollars?
2: So what would $10 be, £7 or £8?
0: It's $1.30 to a pound. So
1: $10. Yeah, so I'll go $10 then.
0: Okay.
2: I'll be extra punchy then. I'll go with $12. $12 for a pint at a football game.
0: Okay. So just to provide perspective, $10 is exactly, as of today, £7.50. Right. And so what if then I asked you, and we'll go for the numbers at the end, what if I asked you for a double cocktail? So you're getting a cocktail, double measures.
2: $15?
1: 15, yeah.
0: Okay. And finally, a bottle of water.
2: Fucking hell. I mean, if it's more than...
1: Gav's never bought... Have you ever bought a bottle of water at the football?
2: Yourself, what? Can I say before we get to prices, I don't enjoy this game at all. You know that I'm going to America.
0: this might make some financial decisions for you. Right. So go on, bottle of water.
1: $5.
0: $5. Okay, we'll go backwards. A bottle of water would set you back, this was at the England-New Zealand game on Friday, set you back $7.50. Your premium double cocktail, which you both said $15, would set you back $25.25.
1: Okay.
0: And your beer, your large beer, $18.
2: So what is that? What is that in good UK sterling, $18?
0: $18 is... £13.50. The cocktail would be 7 pence short of 19 quid. And the bottle of water is £5.62.
2: I mean, £13.50. You remember, like, we used to hear the horror stories, like, when the English or the Scottish team would go across to a Scandinavian country. It'd be like, it's a tenner for a pint in Norway. It's like, can you imagine it? It's like everyone saving up their mortgage payments for that month to go and get a £10 pint in Norway. And you're saying £13.50 for a pint at a football?
0: For a pint of beer. And let's just... You know, I think it could be a good point here just to say, what would you say is the most expensive beers that are going to be available at your festivals? Just so you can put it into perspective that these festivals are actually fairly well priced.
2: So we, £7, right? If you, and it was £6 and we fought it for a while and they moved up to £7, which we were about like, ah, no, it's really starting to get punchy. And we have an IPA, like a Holy Goat IPA that you can get, which would cost you a craft fair. About 10 quid for that, and they do pints in that for £7 or £8 as well. So £7
0: that's
2: for
0: a London pint price.
2: Aye, £7 for a pint's still punchy, especially in Manchester, but ultimately we don't control the bar.
1: Yeah, and ours are in the region of that as well. I mean, bearing in mind, as we said earlier on, it's a farm, right? So the marquee isn't there, the bar itself isn't there, the place that all the drinks hang at the back isn't there. The lines, the cooling of the lager, the gassing of the lager, the amount of ice you go through. There's like three articulated truck fridges on site. Everything has to be brought in. There's all the wastage that goes with that. It's and hundreds of bar staff who also don't live on a farm. So it's a pretty mad operation. So keeping the prices reasonable is a challenge.
0: 100%.
1: But yeah.
0: Yeah. Well, there we go.
2: £13. Well, it was lovely chatting to you, and I'll see you after. I'm waiting to cancel a trip to Boston.

0: I want to talk a bit about the two of you and, you know, your music fans first and foremost, I guess. And we'd asked you, as we do with everyone on the Radio Residency, to bring a track each, or four tracks each. And I want to start with a track who inspired you most growing up. I'm going to throw it to Gav on this one. Who was it for you?
1: So the growing up part is a bit, because I'm talking, I am from a council estate. We didn't do music until I got to college. So the grown up stage is a bit like, was there music playing in somebody's house? Maybe. But I never really knew about music until I was at college. And at that stage, the first tape was about, a Marilyn Manson and Korn and something somebody showed me. And I quite like the heaviness of it, but I don't identify so much with the trench coats and makeup. And then I was on Scuzz on MTV2 and Raging Speed Torn Thumper came on, and I was like, this is up my street. I think that Raging Speed Torn are the reason that Damnation exists. I think that that's that track coming on, the guy, but people who looked like me on a stage or whatever, a skate park or whatever they were doing that music video, with that sort of brutality, I was like, I can buy into this, I'm all in this. And from there, I never really had an avenue into the music scene. I couldn't play any music, I didn't have any instruments, I had no background, so I thought promoting is the way to do it, and that's how Damnation became a thing. So that is the biggest influence for everyone, really, that Thumper tune, which is to this day still a banger.

0: James, you've picked a band who, it's a fairly difficult time for them. Tell us about the band and tell us about the track. You've gone for the Wild Hearts.
1: Yeah, I mean, the Wild Hearts are throughout my life from the mid-90s have been like a constant for me in terms of my shaping my music taste. And I've never stopped loving them. And if I'm ever feeling a bit stressed or a bit down or whatever, I just whack on one of the early Wild Hearts albums and I can just jump around my house singing at the top of my voice. I love them. The mixture of like heavy guitars and like sugary melodies, massive choruses, and proggy, at times very proggy song structures is just like right up my street. The song I've picked is Sucker Punch, which gives you quite a nice all sort of rounded view of all the different bits of the Wild Hearts. The Ginger, the main man, is having a very tough time at the moment with health problems. So yeah, it feels like a good time to shout out to people about this fucking wonderful band that we should all go and see before we can't see them anymore.
0: And have you both either booked those bands on your festivals?
1: Do you know what? I actually saw Ginger at Damnation playing one of his side projects, Mutation. Yeah. And I've seen the Wild Hearts have played at 2000 Trees and Ginger's done an acoustic set of Trees. And I mean, I don't really fanboy much at the festivals, very, very rarely, but I properly went for it with the Wild Hearts. I was like, made my brother come with me and we went into the dressing room and I did some little speech about how they'd shaped my music taste and my brother's and we run 2000 Trees and it's because of them, which
0: yeah,
1: is probably overstating it slightly, but I got excited. so yeah, I just love this band. They're just amazing.
0: And what about Raging Speedhorn? Have they played Damnation?
2: Yeah, so Raging Speedhorn headlined the very first Damnation, which was had its own sort of romance to it, but they were available and we got them a headline. Since then, they've been back several times and I had them do their debut album in full years back on the pre-show, and I've had them back in doing, I mean, all sorts of side project Vikings go. I mean, I know the guys really well, so it's always great. We had the 20th anniversary last year and we had them back, and to see them after the 20 years and in our second arena by this point, but still 2,500 people crammed into the second arena to see them doing all the hits for their first two albums was pretty special. I've never fallen out of love with that band. I mean, it's still a bit like the Ginger, the Wild Hearts story with James. It's about like, it just always takes me back to being in that like late teens, early 20s. But like, this is a path I'm going to take with this kind of music.

0: this is a question that I don't know really which angle you're going to take it down, and it could be due to sort of fanboying, it could be down to, you know, just could be making a mistake. But I want to ask you, what, I want you to name one band each, a band who you've booked on a festival who you shouldn't have done. And there could be many reasons why you shouldn't have booked them, but maybe it was just a gut choice that, that went wrong. Go, you know, the floor is yours.
1: Shouldn't have booked. I mean, I give the black metal band Mayhem a bit of a kicking because they were a bit problematic. They were a bit rude. And ultimately, when it came to their set, the sound wasn't great because they brought in their own sound desk and it wasn't connected. And I felt normally it's not very professional to talk about bands when you've had a bit of behind the scenes knocking heads together, but I just felt they were so rude to my team that I don't owe them that privilege of protecting them for the way they acted that time. So it's not that I shouldn't have booked them, because we should have. Fucking Mayhem are obviously hugely, hugely important, influential, and when they get booked for Damnation, people were really chuffed, but that set never panned out the way. It didn't do Damnation any favours, it didn't do them any favours, and the added behind the scenes sort of treating my team the way they were treated, I've never raced back to try and book them again, put it that way.
2: I'm going to choose AFI, because during COVID 2020 and 2021, AFI were booked for 2000 Trees to headline, and then after COVID, so it never happened. That's not AFI's fault. And then after COVID, I've never managed to book AFI, and it's now a question that I can't seem to escape from, is the why have AFI not played 2000 Trees? And it's like, I've tried, and I think I've tried and I've given up.
0: You've really done your best.
2: Yeah, so it's just an annoying one, because I want them to play. It would be amazing, but I don't know. It's not going to happen.

Nightwish and Mudhoney kicking off the 11 o'clock hour. Before that, we finished off the week's radio residency with a little bit of Crowbar, who are going to be playing at Damnation Festival 2026. Hope you enjoyed that. I know we went on some footballing tangents, but hey, the World Cup is here, isn't it? I mean, we spoke just before the World Cup, so I hope Gav is having a good time. Obviously, Scotland did get a first win for decades and decades and decades in a World Cup, so congratulations, and I hope he was there to see it, chugging as many as many $18 beers as possible. All right, we're going to move on now to some music from Black Label Society, a bit of Zakk Wylde to always make your day feel a little bit better. This is Demise of Sanity.

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0: So you win, we win, and the seller wins. There is literally no downside.
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back when I first heard that track, I didn't really listen to much shouty music. It wasn't sort of on my periphery. I didn't really know it existed, to be honest. You know, I was just a teenager getting into rock and metal, and that track was one of the heaviest things I'd ever heard at the time. And you know what? We do have heavy music now. Well, I mean, in my life, we've had heavier music then. There's obviously been a lot heavier than Trivium, but it still sounds like one of the heaviest to me. I absolutely love it. I still get the feelings that I got when I first listened to it, listening to Gunshot to the Head of Trepidation. And that's what it's all about. Here's Polaris.

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Tia.

Loving that from the Ataris in this diary before that Apocalyptica, Not Strong Enough, featuring Brent Smith of Shinedown fame. Spoke about Apocalyptica recently and now I'm seeing them a lot more. Maybe they got a single out. I should probably keep abreast of this sort of thing. Have some sugar.

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2: City authorities in your area have reported that the bodies of the dead are rising from their graves and attacking the living.

The fantastic Unholy from Mother, the new Marisa Rodriguez project, which I'm enjoying very, very much. I'm going to be getting out of here because it's nearly midday. Hope you enjoyed the show. Don't forget to listen again if you missed the radio residency. We've got some Faith No More coming up soon with Last Cup of Sorrow. They yesterday posted a little image saying 2027. So looking forward to a potential Faith No More return to stage or studio, whichever one. I will be all there for it. Before that, though, I'm going to play something from The Hives and Enough Is Enough.

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Safe Agnes. Wednesday lunch on Primordial with Blake, Unto Others and Muse really hitting their chops in the next 10 minutes. Right now, it is time for me to go over your news headlines so you don't have to. England fans arrive in Dallas for World Cup game against Croatia, surpassing the number of drunk and disorderly incidents in the city already. To Oxfordshire. More people seeing NHS dentists despite challenges. Challenge being not being blinded by patients that already went to Turkey. Cheaper. I wouldn't know, apparently it is. And Dimebag's Estate announces the launch of Dime Guitars Primordial Radio.

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0: Crime Audio Radio, Wednesday lunch with Blake. Imminence in about 45 seconds. No effects straight after him, too. 10% off anything with the price tag up at our website, primeaudioradio.com. And that's always, that's not a limited time or any of that tackle. 10% for members, anything. Tickets, merch, jewellery, coffees, tartan. And I don't think we even charge a delivery fee, do we? Probably because of the people that are actually doing the delivering.
1: Tell you what, Garnett, I'm getting absolutely off my fucking face today. I'm going to get up Stella's, I'm going to get up Packet, and I'm going to get fucking smashed at my fucking gorgeous head, right? And there's no you can do about it. If I want to go out and get off my fucking face, then I will.
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0: Kelly and Weaponry at 5 on Primordial. It is Wednesday lunch with Blake and Linkin Park after the Kiwis as well. Not my best impersonation, I admit. Primordial.
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0: 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And for www.pitchshifter.com, this gem, Microwave. 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

0: Primordial Radio, Wednesday lunch with Blake, Rammstein, Metallica, Solo Slash with Lemmy on the track. Yeah, to say the big names is quite an understatement in the next quarter hour.
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0: I have to admit, I've actually never admitted this before in my life. My first gig was shit. I'm not shitting on local bands because it wasn't a local band, but it was someone touring that a friend of a friend liked. And I had nothing else to do, so I went bored shitless. Didn't even buy any merch. Yeah, didn't even buy a drink while I was there. Didn't even get half pissed, which was odd because I was only 14. Disturbed. The Live. 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
3: Of our performance when we humbly request just a little bit of audience participation. Now when you hear this next song, and you hear the chorus hit, and you hear me sing the following two words, the light, I want each and every one of you to take your lighters and your cell phones, light them up and hold them up in the air. But only, I repeat, only when I sing those two words, the light. Are you with me? Come on, Red Rocks, make me believe you. Are you with me? Together, we will shed some light in the darkness.

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0: Primordial Radio, Wednesday Lunch with Blake. The collabs just not stopping. Sepultura and Devin Townsend doing a track after Wargasm in a Tick. The Primordial Podcast, always free to stream, download, be part of. Here, there's a special guest this week. I don't know. I don't really get told much about that at all. I don't know much about what happens outside of the podcast either, although I do have some hidden microphones in the right places.
1: I just do not know what is going on with this. Seems like as soon as I start, it just goes. I'm going to see if this settles down.
2: To me, it's uninterrupted. I don't see any problem. It must be from this point.
1: There's not a huge amount that I can do about that bit.
3: Yeah,
1: that's...
2: Because what I'm seeing is fun.
1: All right.
2: But there we go.
1: Despite the fact it's not, it's like 20 degrees or something outside today. It is so warm. God, yeah, that was cold.
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0: Primordial Radio, Cavalera Conspiracy and Korn will be played before 2 o'clock on Wednesday Lunch with Blake. Yeah, you're welcome. Primordial
1: 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Moment of chill.
0: Midweek? I mean, anytime's good to dial it back, but midweek. So far from the weekend, so far from starting over a new week, you see the dilemma. Sub 41, the acoustic version of War. This is your primordial moment of chill.

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3: Yes, mate. We've gone 2 o'clock. Wednesday afternoon. Welcome. Hope that you and yours are all well and good and groovy and funkalicious and stuff. Now, if you have ever seen this track live when Parkway Drive have played, then you know what I'm thinking of. And I hate to go all Beavis and Butthead, but it's

Avatar, that is Crying Fire, the latest one from Johannes and the boys. They recorded that during the sessions for last year's Don't Go in the Forest album and decided to not share it with us until now. However, they have come out and said, you know, just because we didn't include it on the album doesn't mean we don't think that this is like an A-list song. This is, you know, right up there. But we thought it was so good that they wanted to keep it back for something special, you know, like now, when they're going on tour with Metallica, I think. Yeah, they're doing some of the Metallica support dates this summer. So obviously they want to throw some new music out there. Same. It does sound quite convenient. Somewhat contrived, doesn't it? Like, oh yeah, we've got this really good song that we just held on to. We could have put it on the album, but we didn't. Ah, no, we just saved it. Like, yes. I mean, that does sound like the kind of thing someone who just released a song that didn't make the original cut of the album would say, but who am I to judge? Not bagging on the song, by the way. I think it's great.

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System of a Down, Chicken Stew, with Green Lung to play for us next on this Wednesday afternoon. It's Primordial Radio. Hope that you and yours are all good. So, the eagle-eyed slash eared slash... you might have noticed that there is no Primordial podcast out as of yet. Well, here's the thing. Featuring some of the download-going PR fam... That podcast is going well. We are aiming to publish the download YouTube video. Now, the look back at download with some of the interviews and some of the stuff that we got, that we're aiming to publish that on YouTube at 6 o'clock tonight. And given that the podcast this week is going to be kind of a version of that, Pete Bailey has been. Oh, he's been balls deep in editing and layers and transitions and video gubbins to get this thing sorted, mixing all the audio stuff together, doing a bunch of stuff. So, we are aiming for 6 o'clock this evening to publish on both on YouTube and for the podcast on all the podcast channels. If you want to check it out, stick it in your calendar, set a reminder, 6 o'clock tonight. He says, fingers crossed. You never know. Hope springs eternally.

Von Herzen Brothers. We're getting the prog on to the end of the world. I like Von Herzen Brothers. The music is okay. I can listen to it. It's not hugely my type of thing. But I really like the Von Herzen Brothers because they are the correct height, which I find really important with musicians. They are the correct height, you know, like on the odd occasion when I've interviewed them. I think they came into the studio in the old place back in the day. Mikko Von Herzen, he's up there with, I am 6 foot six tall. And Mikko Von Herzen, I think he's like 6'5", 6'4", something like that. God bless those are they Finnish? They're from North anyway, which is good enough for me. Now, even though I am 6 foot six tall, I might have struggled with Pete Steele. He was 6'8". So he had a good couple of inches on me. Well, from what I've heard, he had more than a good couple of inches. Oh, I'm sorry.

Type O Negative featuring the correctly sized Pete Steele at 6'8". And from Pete Steele, we go exactly the opposite direction now to the, I don't know, 3'5", Danny Filth. He's not 3'5", but he's not far off.

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0: 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Yeah, we know. We think it's pretty cool, too.

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0: Proud to be the official charity partner of Metal for Good.

Norwich City Sinners, that is Death's Door. New addition to the playlist for this week, as we discussed yesterday afternoon. Let me know what you're thinking about it with a thumbs up, thumbs down. You know the score. It is Primordial Radio. And if you've listened to the podcast for the last few weeks, you'll know that my current employment situation outside of Primordial is a course of, a source, I should say, of constant consternation. That being, I need more work. I need to make more money. However, this will then factor into Primordial in that I'm going to have to start... are you ready? Have you sat down? I'm going to have to start planning things out and preparing things. I know. So I've been sat there thinking to myself, like, right, what can I do? Like, what regular features could I do of an afternoon that... that people that I think would sound cool that I could plan and then do ahead. And one of the first ones that came to mind was kind of an unsung heroes kind of feature. A thing, I don't know, it could be a feature where I talk about albums or artists that I think are underrated. I could get your suggestions, you know, albums or artists or songs that you think are underrated. There's an idea, because I'd love to get you involved more, you know. That could work, but then I'm probably going to struggle if it's just me coming up with these things, so I definitely want to get your input on this kind of thing. Because as soon as I thought, ooh, Unsung Heroes, an underrated album, the very first thing that came to my mind was Old Faithful. This is what I always go to. If you've listened to me for any period of time, you'll probably have heard me going on about this one. Unearth's 2004 album, The Oncoming Storm. Produced by Adam D from Killswitch, it was the second studio album by American metalcore band Unearth. Came out June 2004, and to my mind, it is one of the greatest albums ever released. It's not that known, but for when it came out, 2004, in the early to mid-noughties metalcore boom, when Killswitch came through, when you had all sorts of other bands coming through, like All That Remains, like Azali Crying, like all the kind of noughties metalcore bands came through. And this album kind of, I don't know, it kind of went under the radar a little bit. But my God. If Naughty's Metalcore is your Huckleberry, then man, you need to check out The Oncoming Storm.

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0: love like blood.
1: I'll get it. Unfortunately, the latest reincarnation did not go according to plan. In the heart of Transylvania, in the Vampire Hall of Fame, yeah, there's not a vampire zanier than Dracula.
2: Oh, this is the reason I can't remember PIN numbers. All these years, 9 years we've been together, I can't remember my wife's mobile telephone number. Yet ask me to recite the lyrics from the Count Dracula theme off of the 80s, possibly 90s, and I got you, hon. I got you. This is why I can't remember, like, what I had for breakfast this morning. However, what I can remember is that we had episode 2 of the Two Promoters One Pod Residency earlier on. Shout out to Adam for getting it sorted with James and Gav. It sounds really good, man. So episode 1 is available on demand right now. And episode 2 from this morning with James and Gav, you know, the promoters behind 2000 Trees, Arctangent, Damnation. That will be online very shortly. Very cool, man. And on that subject, from the Arctangent lineup, one of the most incredible live acts I've ever seen. Just what?

Igor! That is headbutt. Seriously, check out the video for that. We need more heavy plant machinery in heavy music. That's all I'll say. All right, back to something approaching normality. We can call Royal Republic that.

That is Ali and Danny, otherwise known as the Virgin Marys, with My Nettle. It is Primordial Radio. And it is my sad duty to tell you that Lamb of God's incredible fifth album, Sacrament, is approaching its 20th birthday in August.

Featuring Serge Tankian and Roman Morello. That is Tom Morello, of course, Adjourn It, Primordial Radio on this Wednesday afternoon. Thank you very much for hanging out. Don't forget, as I mentioned earlier on, no podcast yet this week. However, we are planning on going live with the YouTube simultaneous kind of release for YouTube and the podcast, aiming to drop those round about 6 o'clock tonight. A look back at last weekend's Download Festival. Given that I wasn't there, I just cannot wait. All right, keep an eye out round about 6 o'clock this evening. Before we get to there, though, Moosey is on the way now.

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0: lie comfortably, quietly. Allow yourself to be here fully in this moment. With your eyes closed, begin to connect with your inner world of thought and feeling. Gradually, let the horseshit of the external world fade from your awareness. If you find your mind wandering to other thoughts, don't let it concern you. Just acknowledge that all that shit is fucking bullshit. You're here now, in this place, with your inner stillness. Those bitches can't get under your skin. They can't even. Take in a deep breath. Now breathe out. Just feel the fucking nonsense float away. Take full, deep breaths. Breathe in strength. Breathe out bullshit. Allow your breathing to discover its own natural, unhurried pace. If your thoughts drift to the three-ring shit show of your life, bring your attention back to your breathing. And with each breath, feel your body saying, "Fuck that." With passive acceptance, just allow distracting thoughts to float by. Fuck that. With each breath you take, your thoughts become lighter. Take a moment to appreciate the silence. Those assholes can't piss all over a purity like this. You are weightless, timeless, without beginning or end. Completely relaxed and free of thought. And as you slowly open your eyes, greet the world and everything in it with a new, beautiful breath of fuck that.
1: Just gone 4 o'clock on this rather fine Wednesday. Your hat. May I take it?

as in flames. At his reflect the storm, it is Primordial Radio on this rather fine Wednesday afternoon. And as it's Wednesday, it is one word Wednesday bingo at 5 o'clock for the People's Playlist. Today, very simply, your word is cat. C-A-T, cat. Now, it can mean a multitude of things, which was kind of the point, really. So cat is your word based on that one word. What do you reckon the song is? Have a guess. Usual channels. We'll get into those come 5 o'clock. I don't think anybody's going to get it. But hey, what do I know? It's what you know that counts. Catch your word. What's the song?

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architect, nihilist. They were at Download across the weekend. Didn't see them. Honestly, I was telling Dewsbury yesterday about, we were just talking about Download, and I said, that is the first festival in my entire life, my entire 60 years on this planet, where I didn't have a single alcoholic drink. I didn't have a cigarette. And I didn't actually see the entire set of any band. It was just busy, things to do, et cetera, excuse, excuse. But I must say that the one band that I wanted to see above all others, because I think it was were they at Bloodstock 2 years ago? And I don't even think they had, sorry, they were at 2000 Trees when they were booked, and they had yet to release any music, and there was all sorts of buzz about them. I thought, hey, these are going to be absolutely phenomenal. What I've managed to glean from the post reports of Download was that people were unbelievable. Must see these soon, whilst you can kind of get close. This is Unpeople. This is Friends. 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
0: King Kraken is on the way, called to war, as is the People's Playlist. It's Wednesday, so it's one word Wednesday bingo. Cat is your word. C-A-T. Cat is your word. And as the game is played, off of that one word, what do you reckon the song is? Could mean a whole bunch of things. Which one do you think it is? Have a guess. Usual channels. We'll get into those around 5 o'clock on the People's Playlist.

Mega Dave à tout le monde. It is Primordial Radio. So the 11th of July is a date of significance. Shitty news that we got, I guess it was last week, the beginning of last week. So Jez making the announcement that DMC Brewery in Leeds will be shutting its doors in its current iteration. It's not a complete goodbye. However, DMC Brewery, as it is now in Leeds, is going to close its doors. I think the actual date is the 13th, but the big sort of shindig finale is on the Saturday night, the 11th of July. And I said, hey, let's make it a Primordial night. Let's all go down and support Jez if you can. If you can and you're interested, DMC Brewery is in Leeds. So mark it down on the calendar, please. The 11th of July is the date in question. We hope to see you there.

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2: It's 2 minutes past five. It is Wednesday. It's one word Wednesday bingo. Cat is your word. And nobody really getting close. When I give the clue, it'll be quite obvious, I think. Anyway, we'll keep on teasing up to that point and hope maybe somebody gets it. I can tell you that Jimbo Wiley is not that person. Incorrect, sir. Moose, it has to be Pussyfoot. It's the best cat-related song there is. Period. Oh, Jimbo, hang your head. And like every well-trained cat, it's coming home. Come on, England. That remains to be seen. But Jimbo, Pussyfoot from Sixth, it is.

rock and roller. It's Dirtbox Disco. That's for Steve Davis. His guess on One Word Wednesday Bingo, where cat is your word, C-A-T. One Word Wednesday, cats use dirt boxes. That's my guess. Incorrect. You are correct. You are incorrect. But thank you, Steve. We say hello to Joe. Afternoon, Moose. Hope you're well. I am. Thank you. Young cats are called kittens. They also have claws. So my guess is kittens got claws by a white snake. A good guess. But ultimately incorrect.

0: Rammstein Pussy. That is in response to One Word Wednesday bingo being cat this week. Cat is your word. Steve Evans going afternoon. It's got to be Pussy by Rammstein, although I don't think it's about cats, nor do I. Steve, thank you.
1: But incorrect, not right.
0: Phil Beto, it's definitely not Kittens Got Claws by Whitesnake. We've already established that.
1: Incorrect, sir.
0: Pixel Wizard says, low-hanging fruit here, Kitty by Presidents of the United States of America.
1: Good guess. But incorrect. That is not right.

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Incubus and Dig. That is the guess of Dave. Hey ho. It says, howdy Moose. Cat, you say? Unless I misheard with the bitching in the office. Cat is a manufacturer of diggers and earth moving equipment. So is it Dig? Dave, it is not. You're incorrect. But you are certainly on the right track. And saying that, we move on to Paul Duggan, who says, Moose, if something is really good, it is known as the cat's pajamas. Is it Pajama-rama by Roxy Music? It is not. That's not right. I think we know that. But hell of a guess. Thank you.

Bloody good guess from Patrick Gardner. Hello, Patrick. Pat is saying, Moose, cats have nine lives. Is it Def Leppard, nine lives? It is not. That is incorrect. Emma Tang is here. Hello, Em. M says, tigers are cats. Is it Steel Panther just like Tiger Woods? It ain't. That's not right. That is incorrect. But thank you for the guess.

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So if you have a small business, we're giving something back. 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

Trucker Diablo, that is Over the Wall. It is Primordial Radio. That the guest of Baz McLennan. Hello, Baz. Baz says, for cat, for One Word Wednesday bingo, my neighbor Lisa's cat keeps jumping over the wall to take a shit in my garden. So is it over the wall, Trucker Diablo? You know what, Baz? I think we both know that is incorrect, not right. Donkey the Retired Goth is here saying cat is computer-assisted translation. So it would help you understand. So can I have either the Wild Hearts version or the Icicle Works version of Understanding Jane? Let's have the Icicle Works, shall we?

Metallica, Am I Evil? That is the guess on One Word Wednesday bingo of Tommy Gunn, who says the word evil must be included when mentioning cats. Is it Metallica or Diamond Head with Am I Evil? Tommy Gunn, it is neither. Incorrect, sir. It is not Whiplash either. Mike Kennard, good thinking. Is it related to Cat 09 Tales? It is not. So it's not Whiplash. I can tell you the closest was Dave Hayhoe, who said Dig by Incubus, thinking along the lines of a cat is a manufacturer of diggers and earth-moving equipment. My clue was going to be Caterpillar, meaning as in like a bulldozer, right? This is your correct answer. Machine Head, Bulldozer. Oh, Joe, I thought you'd get it.

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1: Good morning, and thank you, as always, to Hackett for Breakfast, the breakfast show host with the most. It is Jules here, taking care of you now until noon.

bit antisocial from While She Sleeps. It's Primordial Radio, where we find ourselves at Thursday again. How did Thursday happen so quick this week? Like, really? But I've been to a gig since we last spoke. It was last Thursday, actually, but I didn't want to say anything that day, as I had heard the previous night's gig hadn't gone so well. So we saw the Wild Hearts in the Lemon Tree last Thursday night, and wow, I feel so privileged to have been there. Like I said, the previous night it was Hull and he wasn't feeling his best. He had to call it short due to pain. He tried, but he just couldn't give any more. But fast forward to Thursday and he was on form, like proper relaxed. He's swigging beers on the stage. Now, he's always loved coming to Scotland though. Like, in the dark times, I chose to follow him on Instagram. Twitter, it was too much. But Instagram, it was just pictures of him and the dog in the van, and they would just come up here and just get lost for a bit. So yeah, he was on form musically, but he also brought humour and humility, and it was just the best. I didn't buy a shirt on the night, but I have done since, because I think that gig is going to stay with me for a while. And this must take on a new meaning for him now when he screams the lyrics, right? I love you, dude. And thank you. Thank you for skipping through my tune.

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Good morning. I have Dr. John's most popular song up next for you. Not even kidding. It is a rework of the 1973 classic, Through the Eyes of Down. This is awesome.

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1: Woo! This is Chris.

Ah, the goddess that is PJ Harvey. Good morning, it is Jules here, and I'm going to play you a killer cover now, which I do every Thursday morning. And this week, this has mostly been stuck in my head, is now my gift to you. Also, I am very jealous of you all seeing them on tour right now, and especially with Gojira. Looking at you, Donuts.

0: Sweet.
1: You ever seen the pictures of Skin getting her knighthood from Charles? She's my spirit rock star. Just go look it up. Her shoes. Her shoes are incredible. And she did not let the alt side down, did she? That was Skunk Anansie with Milk Is My Sugar. Sweet. Right, I've got Skinned Red up in a sec for you. That'll take us into the 11th hour this morning after the Mighty Mission this Thursday morning on Primordial.

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from Trouble Gum Therapy, or Therapy if you are Irish. But how is that album even 32 years old? That is crazy business. If time could just get a grip, that would be great. Good morning. If you have just joined us, grab a pew. It is Jules here until 12. And yeah, let us stay in 1994 next, the year that saw Nelson Mandela elected, Pulp Fiction out, Friends out, the PlayStation, the World Cup, the reference to everything good, courtesy of Hackett, and also the formation of this band.

This is the greatest and best song in the world. Tribute. Long time ago, me and my brother Kyle here, we was hitchhiking down a long and lonesome road. All of a sudden, there shined a shiny demon in the middle of the road. And he said,

for a little studio engineer in my hard rock and Amigo. That was the D. You were on Primordial Radio. So I went to see The Mandalorian and Grogu this week, Tuesday afternoon. And it's kind of cool that the boys are now out of school because we can do things off peak, right? There was literally us, an older couple, and a young guy in his own. But I find myself thinking Jack Black would be awesome in this movie. But it is a great movie. We had heard, yeah, it's one for the kids, but no. And I must say the score is absolutely stunning. So go check it out. Tuesday afternoon seems to be the time. Gotta love a few hours in the dark with popcorn. And yes, I did save myself many pieces for later. Females of the species will know exactly what I'm on about.

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But sometimes, we like it when you buy their shit through our affiliates page. You buy something, and we get a little cut. Win-win. From car insurance to gig tickets to travel, music, and love, honey. That was my phone.

Under fire, tis Miss May I. It's Jules here with you another 20 minutes or so when I'll be handing you over to Blanc, who is here to ease you into Thursday afternoon. I have to share this with you, right? Have you ever seen a Shakti mat? Shakti. So it's one of those bed of nails type things that you lie on. I love mine. I fall asleep on mine. Well, I have the pillow in the studio here with me and I'm using it as a footrest. This is quite wonderful. So try it if you have one. Pins and needles are settling in. It's the nice kind though. It's the ones you can still walk with, right? So yeah, thank you for coming to my TED Talk. Are there mats out available? From Shein, probably.

That was St. Agnes. This is Primordial Radio. I'm with the Jules and holy shitballs, I am out of time. As aforementioned, I'm passing you over to Blank now, who will take care of you until 2, when you'll get Dewsbury, followed by Moose at 4 and Cat at 6. And the theme on this week's Beyond the Main Riff is going to be murder folk. Those fucking folk singers. And if you stick with us, you will get Blunty at 8 this evening. So remember, it is Free Spin Friday tomorrow. Your tunes all day. 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Right, I'm off ski. I'm going to leave you with some love and meth. But to play us out today, a band from New York called Saba. This is So Dirty. Until next week. Ta-ta.

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0: 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Yeah, we know. We think it's pretty cool, too.

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0: 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Yeah, we know. We think it's pretty cool, too.

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Police are looking for a man matching the description of the Miles County clown, who's wanted in connection with a series of brutal slayings in 2017 and 18. The suspect was last seen wearing a black and white clown costume.

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0: So you win, we win, and the seller wins. There is literally no downside.
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0: 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It's been a hell of a time these past couple of years. And it's okay not to be okay. Hell, who's okay? 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
0: 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Yeah, we know. We think it's pretty cool, too.

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0: 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Yeah, we know. We think it's pretty cool, too.

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